If you don't like something, change it. If you don't like your job, quit. If you don't have enough time, stop watching TV. Life is simple.

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Tell them make room, my body's an entree. I can turn a mad hoe into a fan. Cameras flashing, lights on. 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Get it.

Авторадио. 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If you don't have enough time, stop watching TV.

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2: Let's get the party started. See you at the bar, you was hardly talking. That's when I knew that your heart was scarring. Friends to lovers need a part to star in. Like, wait, babe, let me ask your pardon. This ain't Gucci, this is Prada, darling. If you want something, you can ask

0: This is one world, one family, and Two Room Radio brings us together. We understand, love, and accept without condition. We stand together, united as one heart, one soul, one voice, one family. 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
1: 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I think it was an alien. I don't know. But I think I'm definitely going back to that club. It was the best night of my life. I think I lost myself last night. I think it was an alien. I don't know. But I think I'm definitely going back to that club. It was the best night of my life.

We're really very underground, with one or two exceptions. And after that, there was a much more comfortable gathering of people. You were going to celebrate a kind of openness that really hadn't been possible before. We're really very

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And after that, there was a much more comfortable gathering of people. You were going to celebrate a kind of openness that really hadn't been possible before. We're really very underwear. We're really very underwear. We're really very underwear. We're really very underwear.

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And after that, there was a much more comfortable gathering of people. You were going to celebrate a kind of openness that really hadn't been possible.

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swinging it from right to left. Act the death, we swinging it from right to left. 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Act the death, we swinging it from right to left. Act the death, we swinging it from right to left. Act the death, we swinging it from right to left. Act the death, we swinging it from right to left.

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1: Авторадио.
2: If you don't like something, change it. If you don't like your job, quit. If you don't have enough time, stop watching TV.